510 traffic. Stop. Still New York, Mary Charles Roberts, 9857 and Mary Charles Roberts, 9857, yeah, State Highway 37, yes, Ross, McGinnis Road, County Waddington.

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Can rescue, you're still on 35 Riverside Drive, apartment 1B. Someone needs female fallen. Repeating for Canton Rescue, respond 35 Riverside Drive, apartment 1B. Unknown HP mail has fallen, time alarm 2005.

0: 15-5, I'll be back in service. 15 back in service, 20-06. 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

identifier, respond, vicinity of Grant Street Mall Ave, all reporting heavy black smoke in the area. Repeating form, scene of fire, respond, vicinity of Grant Street Mall Ave, all reporting heavy smoke in the area, time of alarm, 2011.

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1: Can on, go ahead with traffic.
0: New York, George Sam Vector 2489, and George Sam Vector 2489, Stadway 37 near South Wolf and Hill Road, town of Louisville.
1: Received 2016.
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0: 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It's going to be in regard to the dog bite.
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for the rescue response, 7020, Tender 10, crosses Prairie Road and Flack Road, 57 female, had a mass on her leg burst, now not feeling well. Repeating for Lisbon Rescue, respond 7020, Tender 10, 57 female, had a mass on her leg burst, now not feeling well, time alarm 2020.

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0: Over near Henry Frank North 929 morning and Henry Frank North 929 morning, stay Highway 37, West Broadway, Highway 56, Alabama.
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Okay, rescue first responders. 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Repeating for machine rescue first responders. Respond 300 Barnhart Road, 80-year-old female fallen. 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
1: Well, Messina acknowledges, can Messina Fire provide a driver?
2: Messina acknowledging 2044, Messina Fire, can you provide a driver for Messina Rescue?
3: That's from the Wheeler, he's on a 3-1 building.

0: 51. 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
1: Go ahead.
0: Status for the second call.
1: We are waiting on the Cena fighter to provide a driver.
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0: 401, prepare to copy complaint, post units tied up. Lundy 401, patrol to 77 Water Street, Fort Covington, repeat 77 Water Street, Fort Covington, just left an Emily Snyder, stating she has, is having suicidal ideation, has no access to weapons, wants to be brought to the hospital to be evaluated, no drugs, no drinking. Stated she will be okay, has support until you arrive.
1: Thank you.

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2: 911? 191
0: to start time. 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
1: 24, go Jeff, stop.
0: Going to be out with New York, King Paul Frank, 2913, repeat, King Paul Frank, 2913, County Route 40, close to Crossing State Highway 56. Out of service, send it to her.

0: 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Edward Victor, E403, Daily 56, near Cross, and Yale.
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1: 2A, go traffic, stop.
0: 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John Boy John, 9493, Main Street, Edwards.
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0: Union 2-2. Can you patrol the area of Mentor Road and Bishop Road? People then have a DMT complaint on a motorcycle, no make, model, or license plate, driving recklessly in the area. Two males on the motorcycle believe they pulled into the residence where the trailer was just pulled off Bishop Road.
1: Receiving, come here now.
0: Route 2117.

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0: 6, prepare to copy card here, post units tied up.
1: 5, can't drive it. Do a traffic stop. New York, Lincoln, Evermary 4731, again, Lincoln, Evermary 4731. We have Pine Street, near Cross, Maple, out of Austin.
0: Car deer, no injuries. They'll be in a 2026 Traverse, color white.

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1: To the 5-1, prepare to copy suspicious activity. 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
0: Old Mills Road, State Highway 12. We have a suicidal individual. He's going to be located in a 1995 Ford Mustang colored green on the side of the road. Caller did state that there is a utility knife, however, he's supposed to be putting it in the glove box.
2: Please keep showing around.
0: He's been around 2132.
2: Psychiatric, I'll give you that with you too.
0: RCTV 26, 2133.

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Hey, rescue first responders. 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Repeating form, senior rescue first responders. Respond to Kent Street, 55 female chest pain, time alarm, 2140.

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0: to 1B. Be advised, you attempted to contact the caller on the number, same number given several times, negative contact. I managed to get an additional number from county. Attempted to call several times, negative contact. Both call numbers went straight to voicemail.
1: Lincoln, Nora, Lincoln 874. It's Stewart Shop parking lot. Those box in.
2: So 200.
1: Yeah, Maple Street.
2: So 200.
3: 841 is going to be in service, out of service from a transfer from Kane Bottom Hospital to residence.
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0: in at 211.
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0: 211's en route to Messina Hospital.
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0: Yes, Messina 211 is arriving at Messina Hospital.
1: What's going on at Messina Hospital, 2205?
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0: broadcast. Yeah, 925. Operating in New York, 6215619, again, 6215619.
1: 2208.

Tom, 2B31, status check. 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

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Call 120 Oak Street, Kathy Miller is reporting Joss the Rock. Just kicked in the door to the residence and stole Summer's dog. 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
1: Alright.
0: 126 and out, 2215.

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0: Buck Street. 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
0: Flight 234.

0: 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Go ahead. 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Mary Charles Sam 7323 East Main Street, Post 10.
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0: Five hand rabbit. 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Yellow is Vermont, please. 538, Adam 243, and 538, Adam 243, Governor Streetville, Ken.
1: This is a Courtney copier at that location.

0: 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Yeah, we're Vermont, please. 538 Adam 243 and 538 Adam 243, Governor Street, Village Ken.
1: This is a Courtney copier at that location. Reporting that the state troopers are harassing her, and she cannot sleep because of it.

Sonora Fire and Rescue, Fire 5, respond to the vicinity of 72 Bullard Road, report of an abandoned trailer on fire. Repeating for Governor Fire and Rescue, Car 5, respond, vicinity of 72 Bullard Street. I have a report of an abandoned trailer on fire, time of law 2248.

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1: 11-1 en route. Thank you for joining. Be advised for BD, that's fully engulfed now.

0: 2. You patrol the area of 701.
1: That's dispatch 11-1 down scene. Confirming the working structure fire at this time.
0: 11-1 on scene, confirming working fire, 2254, 6815.
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0: 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Flight 125. We have 4 flight 86 David Young William Henry. Again, 86 David Young William Henry. And North 11 near the Potsdam Walmart, on Potsdam.
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49. Rising that reporting party called back again. They are extremely intoxicated. Would you like an additional unit to assist? Become 2B1. Due to assist 2B49. He's currently en route to 14 County Route 42A. Speak with a Trista Stevens, who is having a dispute with her neighbor, trespassing and allegedly harassing her. Be advised that reporting party sounds extremely intoxicated.

0: 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I'll be clear last, so only 125 shift here.
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0: from 2B46. Are you clear that relay? You're the closer unit. Could you stop and assist 2B49 with an intoxicated reporting party regarding a neighbor dispute?
1: Quiet 129. 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

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Respond 44 Douglas Road, crossroads Alvern Avenue and Cecil Avenue. 80s female, unknown problem. 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Respond 44 Douglas Road, crossroads Alvern Avenue, Cecil Avenue. 80s female, unknown problem, sick call, time of page 0028, 6815.

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1: Central 211, same traffic.
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0: 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Can you respond over to Citizens Advocate at Camden Chamberlain? I told staff he is suicidal and is willing to go to Claxton.
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2: 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I'm going to be in the alleyway by 308 Isabella Street.
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Dubonor, rescue response, 244 Scott Settlement Road, crosses Herman Road and Railroad Street. 80 female, difficulty breathing. 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This is your bike.

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0: hit you after 2B46. Patrol to 349 Reagan Road, North Fork, from the assist citizen. The complainant is babysitting some dogs and she locked herself out of the house.
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Waddington Rescue. Respond 147 St. Lawrence Avenue, cross street, Fenton Street, St. Lawrence Avenue, Main Street. 65-year-old male fallen, repeating for Waddington Rescue. Respond 147 St. Lawrence Avenue, 65-year-old female fallen, time of stage 0608-6815.

0: 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Repeating for Waddington Rescue, second page, still need full response, 147 St. Lawrence Avenue, 65-year-old male fallen. I'm page 0614, 6815.
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Waddington Rescue, still need medical. Ogdensburg Rescue Mutual Aid, respond 147 St. Lawrence Avenue, Crossroads Fenton Street, Main Street. 65-year-old male fallen, repeating for Waddington Rescue, still need medical. Ogdensburg Rescue Mutual Aid, respond 147 St. Lawrence Avenue, 65-year-old male fallen, time of page 0622-6815.

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Patrol 8301 State Route 30. 8301 State Route 30. It's be the Lake Durant Campground. You're going to be looking for lot 4. 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

0: 121, San Sheriff. 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

0: Pasta Rescue, respond 6941 Stanway 56, cross through Pleasant Valley Road and Systemville Road. Have an 80 male catheter issue, repeating. Pasta Rescue, respond 6941 Stanway 56, cross through Pleasant Valley Road and Systemville Road. For an 80 male catheter issue, time of page 848-6823.
1: Respond 6941 State Highway 56. An 80-year-old male catheter issue. Have a page 849.

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Have a 75 female fall, unknown injuries, possible lift assist only. 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

Go on, Patel, I will respond to a call at the courthouse. 343, I have a call from the floor of the courthouse, and an individual would like to make a report. 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
1: 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King Victor Paul 4907. Canon Route 28. Canon 11 closest grass. Canon Route 31.
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0: 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King Victor Paul 4907. County Route 28. Town of Lisbon, closest grass. County Route 31.
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Dennis, here, so I'm 52 Smith Road, Crosby, Quinnell Road. 71 female, leg pain, unable to ambulate, feels like she's going to pass out. Repeating, try to ask to respond, 52 Smith Road, Crosby, Quinnell Road. Have a 71 female, leg pain, unable to ambulate, feels like she's going to pass out. Time of page, 958-6833.

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0: 5-3-3 and around 10:05.

3B37. 7, that male subject has left non-shore direction. He, last I was on with both colors, he was leaving that area, just so you know, Jesse Pickard.

Pentagon, 3B37, be advised that suspect has fled heading towards McLaughlin Ave. Again, he has fled, Jesse Pickering heading towards McLaughlin Ave.

Again, rescue, respond 37 Riverside Drive, apartment 4, F as in Frank, Crosby State Street, 73 female, lower back pain, repeating. Can rescue, respond 37 Riverside Drive, unit 4, F as in Frank, Crosby State Street, 73 female, lower back pain, Tama Page, 1019-6833.

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And there's radio. One two six and route to the jail, 1021.

0: Foster, may I ask you respond? 402 Perrin Road, cross HOA 11B and O'Brien Road. 31 female, fall, possible broken ankle, did strike head, repeating. Foster, may I ask you respond? 402 Perrin Road, cross the O'Brien Road, State Highway 11B. 71 female, fall, possible broken ankle, did strike head. Time of page, 1022-6833.
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0: 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San Angelo Dispatch, Pop Sam 262, en route paramedic.
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Ken, I just found second ambulance calls. SUNY Ken, 34 Cornell Drive, Southwest Library. Have a 27 female, altered mental status. University police currently on scene, repeating. Ken, rescue response, second ambulance call, 34 Cornell Drive, Southwest Library. 27 female, altered mental status. University police currently on scene, time of page, 1101-6863.

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0: I have regrets to Adamsburg first responders. Respond 202 Washington Street, apartment 407, cusp Isabella Street, State Street. 59 female, sick, dizzy, anxious, repeating. Augsburg Rescue, Augsburg First Responders, respond 202 Washington Street, apartment 407, Crespi Isabella Street, State Street. 59 female, sick, dizzy, anxious, time of page 1107, 6833.
1: Just to ask, Augsburg Fire 3 responding.
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0: 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Messina Rescue, Messina First Responders, respond 71 Westwood Drive, apartment 1, Crosby Sharon Drive, Wellington Drive, and Andrew Street. 101 female fall, unknown injuries, is on the floor. 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
0: 126, can you respond to mile marker 1360, State Highway 812? Amish buggy off the road, horses running up the road, no injuries reported, no damage to the buggy.
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if you need to pick one first. Can you respond to 35 Riverside Drive, apartment 7C for a welfare check?

Maybe if the caller says that she's been messaging and calling on Facebook Messenger, I can try to look up a phone number and fill in. Hey, bye.

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Augsburg Rescue, Augsburg First Responders, respond 803 Jefferson Ave, Crosby Pine Street and Grove Street. I have a 44, a female not feeling well, weak, fever, repeating. Augsburg Rescue, Augsburg First Responders, respond 11, correction, 803 Jefferson Ave. I have a 44 female not feeling well, weak, fever, time of page 1154, 6833.

0: the entity that just went through negative results at class 10 as well.
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0: 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Spoke to her. Was just actually going to close tonight, passing out.
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0: stand by, can rescue second ambulance call. 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Second ambulance call, 6258 US Highway 11, Lot 11, Crosby Cohen Road. 54, female, vomiting, black emesis, history of cirrhosis, repeating. Can rescue respond, 6258 US Highway 11, Lot 11, Crosby Cohen Road. 54, female, vomiting, black emesis, history of cirrhosis, time of page, 1216, 6833.
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1: 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No weapons currently on him, does have access to knives.

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0: Can you break and respond to 80 State Highway 210, the DMV building, two car, property damage, car and accident is on scene. I'm going to put info up now.
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Counteract to you, respond 11804, US Highway 11, Krusty Peru Street. 22 male wrist injury, law enforcement is on scene, repeating. Charge counteract to you, respond 11804, US Highway 11, Krusty Peru Street. 22 male wrist injury, law enforcement is on scene, time of page 1242, 6833.

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1: Three B 15, copy. Hospital road hazard.

215. Correction, prepare to copy disorderly. Four four six eight state route three to Bezerne Lake Island Campground. You'll be speaking with Brandon Legall at that location concerning a male threatening people with gun at the campground. No weapons have been seen. Male party is being very disgruntled and threatening.

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Falkenberg Rescue, Augsburg First Responders, respond. 819 Knox Street, 73 male, unknown problem. Repeating. 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

0: Nah, me too, Jeff. Are you available for calls as needed, or are you transporting items? Now, 3B15, your plate 458, all of George Victor comes back valid, expiring 02-06-2028. It is a Persian Gulf veteran plate on that, should be a 2018. Ford F-150 XLT Red comes back to a Raymond Yost out of Wetzlar, New York. Negative for SNRs or special files. I-1-B-4-1.
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0: Do you respond to 48 Port Street, this citizen, her and her dog were attacked by two other dogs in the parking lot of the court. Puppies are separated. They're both on scene. The female's name is Jackie Gauthier, and she...
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2: Zombie 1B48, first full setup, try to copy that first. Observe in Northern New York auto sales at 2341 State Route 37, Fort Covington. She just called from regarding the welfare check on one of their subjects who is not responding to calls that are responding.

3B15, copy potential road hazard. Can you patrol the area of 794 State Route 86? 794 State Route 86. Brenda Darz reporting her neighbor's dog got loose. Very big, very tall dog. She could not give any other descriptors. He's running in and out of the road, causing havoc. Three, 126.

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Patrol to 1 Wagner Road in Bangor, due to Elizabeth Cox regarding her bank, advising her to call the police due to

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15. 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
1: I'm going to divert you. I'm going to send 3B10 to that property damage. Can you assist 3B15 at 20 Trudeau Road. 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She's been screaming and hollering all day, suffering from dementia. 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
1: Hey, come on.
0: It's 1954 Saranac Ave, 1954 Saranac Ave. It's going to be a Mitsubishi Hybrid White and a Grand Caravan in the parking lot at Kent.
1: It's a Grand Caravan.
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crossing the Bergtown offices, there is a New Jersey registration silver SUV that has been parked there since 8 a.m. with hazards on. The battery has been died. 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

0: 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Sierra Valley Ambulance, Hassan Mutual from Messina Rescue, 89 Grove Street, Messina Rehabilitation, for a 72 male fall, laceration to the head, repeating. Sierra Valley Ambulance, respond, mutual aid from Messina Rescue, 89 Grove Street, Messina Rehabilitation, 72 male fall, laceration to the head, Tampa Page, 1457-6833.
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Oh, forecast can be delayed from a senior son, 198 Maple Street, crosses Baldwin and West. Have a female, intoxicated. 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
4: Probation 1-2 at 7734 State Highway 11 for a follow-up.
2: Probation 1518.

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Ogden Rescue, first responders, respond 1020 Congress Street, crosses West South and David. 83 male has fallen on the floor earlier this morning, unable to ambulate. Repeating for Ogden Rescue, first responders, respond 1020 Congress Street. 83 male has fallen earlier this morning, unable to ambulate, time alarm 1512.

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0: can't see the first one.
1: Hello?
0: Respond to the parking lot off the roadbed out back of 30th. Caller stated there was two witnesses in a motor vehicle accident. Both vehicles are back there. Caller is outside waiting with driver one.

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10, the operator of the vehicle is also there. 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

0: Dallas, Florida. Frank George Young, Robert 95. Frank George Young, Robert 95. Highway 37, I am at Charles and Kelly Avery. 3.
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Spotted director, it's on 192 St. Lawrence Ave, across the Pine Street. 227-06, all vomiting. Repeat for Waddington Rescue, respond 192 St. Lawrence Ave. 627-06, all vomiting, have alarm. 1632.

0: 26, can I have you respond to Walmart 7494 US Highway 11? Multiple reports of a male outside screaming, unknown what's going on.
1: Where is it?

Dispatch, Waddington Rescue. Waddington, back on. 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

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To assist 126 with a male screaming at the Potsdam Walmart.

342. Both patrols are tied up. Can you respond with 126 to the Potsdam Walmart, 7494 US Highway 11? They have reports of a male screaming there. Unknown problem.

Matter Rescue, mutually for Waddington, respond 192 St. Lawrence Ave. 67 female, sick call, vomiting. Repeating for Matter Rescue, mutually for Waddington, respond 192 St. Lawrence Ave. 67 female, sick call, vomiting, time alarm, 1642.

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C-13, can you patrol the vicinity of Hennepin, Lake Placid, at the 4-5 Hodges Way, and 4-5 Hodges Way? Got a transfer from Lake Placid PD. It sounds like there's some sort of protest going on there. It appears that it may be causing a traffic issue. One, three, five, 11.

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1: 28 is valid on a 06 op, Ford Oracle Black is registered to Devon Adrian Malone, 907 Lafayette Street, Augsburg, as a valid CDL, Adam, and Mary, same.

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Avon, 21 Overlook Ave, crosses River Road. 57 female, falling off the ladder, approximately 4 feet. Repeating for Charlie Crestview, respond 21 Overlook Ave. 57 female, falling off the ladder, approximately 4 feet. Fire alarm 18.7.

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successfully known fallen off ladder for Perry Lake Rescue, Southwest Star Lake, respond 21 over the cab. 7-year-old female fallen off ladder, time alarm.

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Subject is 5'5", 165 pounds, brown hair, brown eyes, last seen wearing black leggings, white shirt with paw prints and Crocs. Authority, Plattsburgh City Police Department, pausing 5 seconds to emergency radio traffic.

License Item 1, today's date, missing 11-year-old black female Natalie Rocha. Subject is 5'5", 165 pounds, brown hair, brown eyes, last seen wearing black leggings, a white shirt with paw prints and Crocs. Authority, Plattsburgh City Police Department. Time item given 6:36 p.m. Station is KT-8186, QZ-9833, gate press is KQM-78, KTT-226, 7-0, can't see a turn, Parker, PRG-947, KTT-07, Big C-638, PCT-955, State Police, be calm, 6:36, 94.

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1: 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It was a normal conversation, no distress. They might have been turning around in the wrong driveway. They did call back and leave a voicemail.

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Respond, 26 Plumberville Road. 50's male, possible stroke, 10 alarm 18, 56.

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It's late for Starlake Response, 26 Plumberville Road, crosses Coffin Mills Road, 50th male possible stroke. 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
1: Zero Patrol, State Route

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Legs are weak, feeling sick, also has a headache. Repeating for Canton Rescue, 30 ambulance call, respond 91 Boyden Road, 70-year-old female, difficulty breathing, tell the line on 1927.

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1: 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Rescue spawn 182 Highland Road, 100 wing, 70-year-old male, elevated temp, repeating for machine rescue. Respond 182 Highland Road, 100 wing, 70-year-old male, elevated temp, fire alarm 1928. Last time rescue.

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We have a 70s female, difficulty breathing, repeating for Boston Rescue. 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

ヤバさんしてますよ。And rescue mutual aid to respond to Canton 91 Boyden Road for 70-year-old female difficulty breathing. 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
1: Respond over 111 State Street, permit 509. 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They're not able to get a hold of her. She just recently lost her husband, has been having some mental health issues.
0: Disabled
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0: 312, Cancer.
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0: Myself, 313, OPO.
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0: One seven five,
1: transporting SMC.
0: 1957.